Hi and welcome to today's edition of Rocks Rocks Covers with me, the Rockmeister. For the next hour, I'm going to be playing a selection of cover versions by rock bands. Now, some of the songs that they're covering may be rock songs already. Some of them may not be. And we've got a couple of those later on, I must be perfectly honest. But hey, I was going to say I don't choose the songs, but actually I do. So yes, for the next hour, I'm going to be playing a selection of rock cover versions by rock bands of various songs. It's not down to me, though, to decide whether they're good cover versions or not, or whether they should even have attempted to cover them. All I'm doing is playing them. That's my get out of jail free card. That's what I'm going to stick with. Starting off today's show was Nightwish with their cover of Gary Moore's Over the Hills and Far Away. This song has been covered by quite a few people, and I know I've got quite a few different versions of this in this feature. Not today, but over the next few weeks. The song is David Bowie's Suffragette City. This version is by Poison.

Another of those songs that most bands have in their repertoire, and Judas Priest were no different. From their album Ram It Down, you heard them do Chuck Berry's Johnny Be Good. Before that, Advance doing Supertramp's logical song Poison with their cover of David Bowie's Suffragette City. And starting off today's show was Nightwish with Over the Hills and Far Away.

Just approaching the halfway stage of today's show, the show being Rocks Rocks Covers with me, the Rockmeister, and all the songs are cover versions but done by rock artists and rocked up a little bit. And I did say at the beginning of the show that not all the songs were going to be rock songs, as we had at least two there that were. And you've just heard Hammerfall with their cover of My Sharona by the Knacker Corps. Before that, Amberian Dawn doing what I consider quite a good version of ABBA's Lay All Your Love on Me, and then Muse taking on Frankie Valli and the Four Seasons, Can't Take My Eyes Off You. This is a rock song, definitely rocked up by Lemmy and Ted Nugent. This is Queen's Tie Your Mother Down.

Buck Cherry doing a copy more than a cover, I would have said, of Deep Purple's Highway Star. But hey, it was still a cracking track. Before that, Lacuna Coil with their cover of Losing My Religion by REM, of course. And then Lemmy and Ted Nugent. You can't mistake the sound of Lemmy. With Queen's Tie Your Mother Down, we're heading rapidly towards the end of the show. Looking at the playlist, I reckon I can probably get three more in, possibly four more in, before it's time for me to bid you my final farewells. So let's do this one. We had Judas Priest earlier doing a cover version. This is Doro doing a cover of Judas Priest's Breaking the Law.

That's it, him with their cover of Chris Isaak's Wicked Game brings us to the end of today's episode of Rocks Rocks Covers with me, the Rockmeister. Before that we had Jawn or Yawn. I can never work out which way to pronounce it. I think it's Yawn. With their cover of Kate Bush's Running Up That Hill. And then we had Doro with a little bit of help from the Classic Night Orchestra with their with her cover of Judas Priest Breaking the Law. I'm going to finish off with Kiss and their cover of Argent's God Gave Rock and Roll to you. But I'm hoping that you enjoyed my selection of cover versions. To join me same time, same place, same channel next week. But as always, thanks for listening and see you all again soon. Bye for now.

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And we could have some. And he's up there. What's that? Hawaii.

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to pass that Adam, once again, entirely without realizing it, carried yet another legendary sword. 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

0: 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I'm going down. And my name is Bobby Brown. Watch me now. I'm going down.
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6: We played in Moscow at the Moscow Peace Festival back in 89, and we went on stage and we were singing Still Loving You, and 100,000 Russians were singing along with the German band every word. I think that was the moment for the inspiration for the song I want to play for you now. Even though the wind is blowing us right in the face many times, I think, you know, there's always hope. Hope that we'll stop killing each other and someday we all live in peace together on this planet. Here's Wind of Change.

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Hi and welcome to today's edition of Rocks Covers with me, the Rockmeister. For the next hour, I'm going to be playing a selection of cover versions by rock bands. Now, some of the songs that they're covering may be rock songs already. Some of them may not be. And we've got a couple of those later on, I must be perfectly honest. But hey, I was going to say I don't choose the songs, but actually I do. So yes, for the next hour, I'm going to be playing a selection of rock cover versions by rock bands of various songs. It's not down to me, though, to decide whether they're good cover versions or not, or whether they should even have attempted to cover them. All I'm doing is playing them. That's my get out of jail free card. That's what I'm going to stick with. Starting off today's show was Nightwish with their cover of Gary Moore's Over the Hills and Far Away. This song has been covered by quite a few people, and I know I've got quite a few different versions of this in this feature. Not today, but over the next few weeks. The song is David Bowie's Suffragette City. This version is by Poison.

Another of those songs that most bands have in their repertoire, and Judas Priest were no different. From their album Ram It Down, you heard them do Chuck Berry's Johnny Be Good. Before that, Advance doing Supertramp's logical song Poison with their cover of David Bowie's Suffragette City. And starting off today's show was Nightwish with Over the Hills and Far Away.

Just approaching the halfway stage of today's show, the show being Rocks Rocks Covers with me, the Rockmeister, and all the songs are cover versions but done by rock artists and rocked up a little bit. And I did say at the beginning of the show that not all the songs were going to be rock songs, as we had at least two there that weren't. You've just heard Hammerfall with their cover of My Sharona by the Naka Corps. Before that, Amberian Dawn doing what I consider quite a good version of ABBA's Lay All Your Love on Me, and then Muse taking on Frankie Valli and the Four Seasons, Can't Take My Eyes Off You. This is a rock song, definitely rocked up by Lemmy and Ted Nugent. This is Queen's Tie Your Mother Down.

Buck Cherry doing a copy more than a cover, I would have said, of Deep Purple's Highway Star. But hey, it was still a cracking track. Before that, Lacuna Coil with their cover of Losing My Religion by REM, of course. And then Lemmy and Ted Nugent. You can't mistake the sound of Lemmy. With Queen's Tie Your Mother Down, we're heading rapidly towards the end of the show. Looking at the playlist, I reckon I can probably get three more in, possibly four more in, before it's time for me to bid you my final farewells. So let's do this one. We had Judas Priest early doing a cover version. This is Doro doing a cover of Judas Priest's Breaking the Law.

That's it, him with their cover of Chris Isaak's Wicked Game brings us to the end of today's episode of Rocks, Rocks Covers with me, the Rockmeister. Before that, we had Jawn, or Yawn. I can never work out which way to pronounce it. I think it's Yawn, with their cover of Kate Bush's Running Up That Hill. And then we had Doro, with a little bit of help from the Classic Night Orchestra, with their with her cover of Judas Priest Breaking the Law. I'm going to finish off with Kiss and their cover of Argent's God Gave Rock and Roll to you. But I'm hoping that you enjoyed my selection of cover versions. To join me same time, same place, same channel next week. But as always, thanks for listening, and see you all again soon. Bye for now.

0: 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And we shall teach rock and roll to the world.
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0: voice his opinion, even though it was unpopular.
1: Guilty as charged.
2: Alive. It's alive!
0: Coming through the door like a hero, I am here!
3: And that, my friends, is how you start things off. Black and blue, hold on to 18. And then that song didn't just drag you straight back to the glory days of big hair, bigger guitars, and absolutely no concern whatsoever about how much hairspray was being released into the atmosphere. Welcome back. It's me. It's Rock King Bobby D. This is the Rock King Radio Show. We're digging deep tonight. The hits you remember, the songs you forgot about, and the bands that should have been way bigger than what they were. And of course, whatever insanity the Chaos Army decides to throw at me. Because around here, a playlist is only a suggestion. The listeners have requests. The producer has opinions. And apparently, I have lost the ability to say no. So wherever you're listening, crank it up and let's make some noise. Because we're just getting started. This is the Rock King Radio Show.

on Tesla. Easy come, easy go. 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Just guitars, attitude, and a band that could walk onto a stage and make you believe like they own the damn place, man. And easy come, easy go. 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It's basically a damn life's philosophy. 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Easy come, easy go. 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And that's the beauty of rock and roll. It doesn't judge you. It just cranks the volume while you make another questionable decision. It's me, it's your rock team, Bobby D. And if you're ready for more guitars, more attitude, more songs that remind you why you fell in love with this music in the first place, dude, you are in the right place. Because we are nowhere close to being done. This is the Rock Tang Radio Show.

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0: 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And we shall teach rock and roll to the world.
1: Gentlemen,

bunch of rock and roll lunatics. We're not slowing down. And if you've been with me from the beginning, you already know what's coming. And if you're just getting here, welcome to the chaos. This is the Rock Tank Radio Show. And we're turning the rest of this thing over to you. Your requests, your dedications, your questionable music decisions, man. You throw them at me. I'll throw them at the producer, and somehow we'll turn it into a radio show. That's the deal. You want a song? Ask for it. You want to dedicate it to somebody? Do it. You want to hear something we haven't played in 20 years? Hell yes, man, because this isn't some computer sitting in a basement deciding what you're allowed to hear. There's an actual human being sitting behind this thing, and right now, those human beings are waiting for you to cause some trouble. So get those requests coming. We'll see what the Chaos Army comes up with. It's me, it's your Rock Tank, Bobby D. Turn that damn thing up and let's get back

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Dude Wipe has a new scent, man, called Menthol. Yeah, Menthol. Apparently, they decided your ass needed a little more minty freshness and a whole lot less dignity. I don't know who approved this, but I respect the commitment. Dude Wipes, Menthol, you're not ready.

All right, my Metal Maniacs, it's time to load up the jukebox with a little Motley Crue. And we're not just playing one, we're going for a Rock King double shot. Two songs, same band, no waiting around for somebody to catch their breath. Now, we're kicking this off with a song that made a whole generation of parents wonder what the hell their kids were listening to. Looks That Till. And then we're flipping the switch completely. From leather, attitude, and enough hairspray to ignite a small building, to one of the biggest damn power ballads of the era, Home Sweet Home. That's Motley Crue, man. The attitude, the excess, the hooks, the damn piano that can make you want to tear the roof off a building, and then turn around and make you stare out the window like you're thinking about your entire life. That's what a great band does. So crank this one up. It's the Rock Tang Double Shot. Two from the Crue. Looks That Till and Home Sweet Home. Let's light the fuse.

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Looks at Kel and home sweet home. One song makes you want to kick the door down. The other one makes you want to stare out a window wondering where the hell your life went. It's called Range, man. Now, we're done playing my games for a minute. It's back to your request. You've been throwing songs at me all night, and I've got them lined up and ready to go. So keep them coming. If you want to hear it, ask for it. It's me. It's your rock team, Bobby D. And we're getting right back to the music. Let's see what my Chaos Army has for me next.

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1: All right, we're going to hit the brakes for just a minute. I know, you were having fun. So was I. But unfortunately, the electric company has developed this annoying habit of wanting to be paid. So we're going to step away for a few seconds. Let the folks who keep this crazy operation running do their thing. And when we come back, more requests, more rock, more chaos. And knowing this crowd, probably another questionable decision from me. So don't touch that dial. Don't wander off. And for the love of everything loud, don't let the producer pick the music. It's me. It's Rock Team Bobby D. We'll be right back. This hour of the Rock Team Radio Show is brought to you by Tim Till Roofing in Perigold, Arkansas. Now listen, Tim Till started with a van and a ladder. That's it. A van, a ladder. And the kind of work ethic that apparently nobody told him was unreasonable. Now him and his crew will make sure your roof is fixed right the first time, every time. No callbacks. No excuses, no standing in your living room watching water drip into a bucket wondering where it all went wrong. Tim Till Roofing. Find them on Facebook. Tell them the Rock Team sent you. These are good people.

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0: catch me now, I'm going down. And my name is Bobby Brown. 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And my name is Bobby Brown. Watch me now, I'm going down.
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rumors spreading round. And that takes its time. About to check outside the game. And you know what I'm talking about. Just let me know if you wanna go to that home out on the range. They got a lot of nice girls.

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